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We're all first car, first date, WLD on a license plate. Now ain't life crazy? Yeah.

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And we like cornbread and biscuits, and if it's broke around here, we fix it. I can take y'all where you need to go, down to my hood, back in them woods.

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3: 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Love takes two to two-step, and he don't.

0: This is River Country. Doesn't kill you cause you're 6 months later. Today's country.
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0: shot, but it's all that I got. 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
1: If Ella Langley's on, I'm not getting out yet. When Blake Shelton comes on, I turn it up.
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country boy. 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

down to Georgia. 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

Gotta come down here and get that smash burger. And we just finished the first hole. I somehow hit a tree and lost the golf ball potentially in the tree. Not sure how that happened, but we're getting ready here on the second hole, just waiting on the group ahead of us here. Might be a bit, but we're going to get on through it. Barilla the Gorilla here on the Fairways and Food Golf Tour. And, oh, yes, go to the Face for Radio Facebook page. 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Just let us know on the post, what is your go-to club to use on the course? Yes, I'm not talking about the club you use to hit your husband with when he doesn't do the dishes. 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

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I don't know if you can hear me, but I appear you're coming in clear as a bell.

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